From John Mellencamp right there to Earth, Wind, and Fire, we are kicking off the weekend the only way we know how. It is a Friday. Madison is my name. You can find me online at Madison On Air, and you can find us right here cranking up the music all weekend.

0: 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It is July 3rd. I know a lot of people observing Independence Day today, so maybe you're already off work getting ready to celebrate the holiday, but it's also National Chocolate Wafer Day. So if you feel like indulging, who's going to stop you?
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10: Here's your latest forecast from the ABK Flooring Weather Center. The thunderstorm chances will actually be better tomorrow, especially later in the day for 4th of July, and that will help to break the heat down some for Saturday and again on Sunday. For tonight, partly cloudy. You can't rule out a couple scattered showers or storms, down to 72. For tomorrow, the 4th of July, it looks like another hot day around 90 to 92, and again a chance for a few scattered showers and storms, especially later in the day. And that's your latest forecast. I'm WTWO meteorologist Jesse Walker.
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0: 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But a new study revealed the destinations that cost the most. Comparing things like accommodations, flights, rental cars. Turns out Greenland tops the list, followed by the British Virgin Islands and the French Polynesia. So hopefully you weren't going there this holiday weekend.
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3: 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We will announce the winner in mid-August. 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
4: Here's your latest forecast from the ABK Florian Weather Center. The thunderstorm chances will actually be better tomorrow, especially later in the day for 4th of July, and that will help to break the heat down some for Saturday and again on Sunday. For tonight, partly cloudy. You can't rule out a couple scattered showers or storms, down to 72. For tomorrow, the 4th of July, it looks like another hot day around 90 to 92, and again a chance for a few scattered showers and storms, especially later in the day. And that's your latest forecast. I'm WTWO meteorologist Jesse Walker.
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14: Here's your latest forecast from the ABK Flooring Weather Center. The thunderstorm chances will actually be better tomorrow, especially later in the day for 4th of July, and that will help to break the heat down some for Saturday and again on Sunday. For tonight, partly cloudy. You can't rule out a couple scattered showers or storms, down to 72. For tomorrow, the 4th of July, it looks like another hot day around 90 to 92, and again a chance for a few scattered showers and storms, especially later in the day. And that's your latest forecast. I'm WTWO meteorologist Jesse Walker.
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1: Here's your latest forecast from the ABK Florian Weather Center. The thunderstorm chances will actually be better tomorrow, especially later in the day for 4th of July, and that will help to break the heat down some for Saturday and again on Sunday. For tonight, partly cloudy. You can't rule out a couple scattered showers or storms, down to 72. For tomorrow, the 4th of July, it looks like another hot day around 90 to 92, and again a chance for a few scattered showers and storms, especially later in the day. And that's your latest forecast. I'm WTWO meteorologist Jesse Walker.
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Manic Monday, the Bengals. Let's not think about Monday. No, let's think about the holiday weekend, the final countdown in Europe by request. I'm Madison. I'm so glad you're here.

0: 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Your girl Madison reminding you to tune in to the Morning Shake Up with Dwayne Shake each morning at 7:45 for the Lentz Lock and Safe Safe Joke of the Day. I know you'll laugh. He knows you'll laugh. It's very silly. A lot of fun. People talk about it, but it's always clean. Something that you can share around the water cooler, if you will. 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
3: Here's your latest forecast from the ABK Florian Weather Center. The thunderstorm chances will actually be better tomorrow, especially later in the day for 4th of July, and that will help to break the heat down some for Saturday and again on Sunday. For tonight, partly cloudy, you can't rule out a couple scattered showers or storms down to 72. For tomorrow, the 4th of July, it looks like another hot day around 90 to 92, and again a chance for a few scattered showers and storms, especially later in the day. And that's your latest forecast. I'm WTWO meteorologist Jesse Walker.
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0: We are getting ready to celebrate America's 250th birthday. 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What is Summerween? 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I'm not ready. I am so not ready. I love Halloween, but give me a couple more months.
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1: News this hour from Town Hall. I'm Keith Peters in Washington. The top Republican in Congress says Americans need to be concerned about a radical ideology that Democrats seem to be embracing. On the Salem News program this week on Capitol Hill with Tony Perkins, House Speaker Mike Johnson says the country is facing an unprecedented threat.
2: And what we've seen in recent months is many Mamdanis have popped up all around the country running for Congress. For a while, Tony, everybody just kind of waved that off and said, oh, that was a New York City anomaly. No, sir. It's everywhere. And we've got to confront it. We've got to take it very seriously. And we have to vanquish that, because the ideas and proposals that these candidates would bring to Congress is frightening stuff.
1: He urges Republicans to defend America and capitalism and to turn out in big numbers during the midterms this November. Speaker Johnson's full interview will be heard when This Week on Capitol Hill is broadcast beginning at 10 a.m. Eastern Time Saturday on the Salem News Channel. All sorts of patriotic events are scheduled for the 4th of July on the National Mall in Washington, D.C. Correspondent Laura Winters has a preview.
3: The epic July 4th Salute to America celebration will include thousands of fireworks and military flyovers. The president's scheduled to speak Saturday night as the nation's capital hosts thousands of tourists from across the country and the world. In the afternoon, folks will be treated to one of NASA's supersonic F-5 light fighter jets flying in the sky. Also on the schedule, the Blue Angels, the Thunderbirds, F-35 stealth fighters, U.S. Coast Guard helicopters, and a B-1 stealth bomber. Trump's new Air Force One also scheduled to make a pass over the crowd. Laura Winters reporting.
1: Across much of the country, extreme heat is a concern this holiday weekend. Philadelphia canceled its Salute to Independence parade. More on these stories at townhall.com.
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5: Here's your latest forecast from the ABK Flooring Weather Center. The thunderstorm chances will actually be better tomorrow, especially later in the day for 4th of July, and that will help to break the heat down some for Saturday and again on Sunday. For tonight, partly cloudy. You can't rule out a couple scattered showers or storms, down to 72. For tomorrow, the 4th of July, it looks like another hot day around 90 to 92, and again a chance for a few scattered showers and storms, especially later in the day. And that's your latest forecast. I'm WTWO meteorologist Jesse Walker.
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Hey, it's your girl Madison, keeping you company, kicking off the weekend, kicking off the holiday weekend. Oh, that is music to my ears. 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

0: 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And no, I don't want to try it.
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5: Here's your latest forecast from the ABK Florian Weather Center. The thunderstorm chances will actually be better tomorrow, especially later in the day for 4th of July, and that will help to break the heat down some for Saturday and again on Sunday. For tonight, partly cloudy. You can't rule out a couple scattered showers or storms, down to 72. For tomorrow, the 4th of July, it looks like another hot day around 90 to 92, and again a chance for a few scattered showers and storms, especially later in the day. And that's your latest forecast. I'm WTWO meteorologist Jesse Walker.
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We love July 4th. And fireworks, of course. Happy July 4th.

0: July 4th reminder. You have five fingers on your hand right now. 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
1: 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I've got to toss it off to Dwayne Shake on the Morning Shakeup. 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

0: Getting down to all of your favorite music. A man in Colorado got the surprise of his life this week when he opened the passenger side door of his pickup truck and found a black bear just sitting there. Somehow he was able to pull his phone out, snap a couple pics, but he walked to open the driver's side door, grabbed a 2x4 plank out of the back of the truck, and somehow got the bear out. Who is this, Superman?
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Nobody else is playing that, just us. Betty Davis Eyes rocking your radio. Madison June online at Madison on air and right here hanging out with you. I hope you're enjoying the summer. Did you enjoy the summer of 69?

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We love July 4th. 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

0: Do you want to know how intelligent someone is without having to talk to them? It may be as simple as looking into their eyes. According to brand new research, they suggest a person's eyes may reveal how well they process information. Scientists say this could be tied to a part of the brain that regulates focus, mental clarity. So you want to see how quickly their eyes move, and that's supposed to tell you how smart they are. I don't think it works with your friends after hanging out around the bonfire all weekend, though. Don't look at their eyes.
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2: 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The 2026 Miss Daviess County Queen pageant starts at 7 p.m. Saturday, July 11th in the Washington High School Auditorium. The public portion of the event will feature contestant speeches, on-stage questions, the crowning of the new queen, and the presentation of the Miss Daviess County Pageant Scholarship, sponsored by Shelley Brinson, a former Miss Daviess County, and agent with Century 21 Classic Realty. The evening will also include a special appearance by Miss Indiana State Fair, Presley Hampton. Admission is $5 at the door, and the pageant will again be broadcast live on Memories 107.9 WAMW, Saturday night, July 11th, beginning at 7 p.m. Join me, Dwayne Shake, as we crown a new Miss Daviess County on stage at the Washington High School Auditorium, Saturday, July 11th, live on Memories 107.9.
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5: Here's your latest forecast from the ABK Flooring Weather Center. The thunderstorm chances will actually be better tomorrow, especially later in the day for 4th of July, and that will help to break the heat down some for Saturday and again on Sunday. For tonight, partly cloudy. You can't rule out a couple scattered showers or storms, down to 72. For tomorrow, the 4th of July, it looks like another hot day around 90 to 92, and again a chance for a few scattered showers and storms, especially later in the day. And that's your latest forecast. I'm WTWO meteorologist Jesse Walker.
6: 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We were just watching reels for the past 20 minutes. 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

0: Nobody else is playing that, just us. Happy Friday, friends. What is one ingredient you refuse to cook with, no matter the recipe? Some crazy responses online this week include molasses, celery. Oh, I love celery. It gives that little crunch. A lot of people don't do margarine. 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What about you? What is one thing you will never add to a recipe?
1: 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Like a breakfast burrito, may not be good for you, but it's exactly what you need to get the day going.

0: 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Very big reminder. If you are not waking up here with us at 6 a.m., you need to. The Morning Shake Up with Dwayne Shake and Cannon Shake. 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Then, of course, in the afternoon, it's the Shakedown from 4 to 6. 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
1: 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Here's your forecast from the ABK Flooring Weather Center. In the overnight hours, isolated showers possible, temperatures at 74. Heading through your Independence Day this Saturday, scattered showers and thunderstorms, high temperatures around 90. The chance for rain for the 4th of July, about 40%. Sunday, there is a 50-50 chance for showers, maybe a few thunderstorms, partly sunny. Highs on Sunday at 89 degrees.
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0: taking it to the wild, wild west with the Escape Club. We're doing double shots all weekend long, all July 4th holiday weekend of all your favorite artists. 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

0: One of two back-to-back double shots on this 4th of July weekend. MJ on your radio, home for great classic hits. More of them on the way. Hopefully your holiday is going well, at least the early part of it. Got the boss, Bruce Springsteen, and Roxette on the way.
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0: Total Eclipse of the Heart. Bonnie Tyler with a classic. Moving forward in the nighttime. Jerry checking in tonight. Steve Miliband on the way for you with the Joker, too.
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5: Here's your forecast from the ABK Flooring Weather Center. In the overnight hours, isolated showers possible, temperatures at 74. Heading through your Independence Day this Saturday, scattered showers and thunderstorms, high temperatures around 90. The chance for rain for the 4th of July, about 40%. Sunday, there is a 50-50 chance for showers, maybe a few thunderstorms, partly sunny. Highs on Sunday at 89 degrees.
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0: R-O-C-K in the USA. The gentleman hailing from Seymour, Indiana, Mr. John Mellencamp. Got another John on the way, the classic and legendary John Lennon, and Imagine in minutes.
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everyone at Memories 107.9 is a trained singer. So we understand pitch, melody, and reading music. Oh, sorry. Seems there was a typo. It was supposed to say, nobody at Memories 107.9 is a trained singer.

0: Three words and one of several big hits for the lady hailing from suburban Detroit. Rochester, Michigan's own Madonna, Open Your Heart. It's Mike Scott. Moving forward into the nighttime, early part of the 4th of July holiday. Thank you for making us part of your holiday. Got Asia coming up in minutes to sing for you, too.
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5: 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We will announce the winner in mid-August. 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Here's your forecast from the ABK Flooring Weather Center. In the overnight hours, isolated showers possible, temperatures at 74. Heading through your Independence Day this Saturday, scattered showers and thunderstorms, high temperatures around 90. The chance for rain for the 4th of July, about 40%. Sunday, there is a 50-50 chance for showers, maybe a few thunderstorms, partly sunny. Highs on Sunday at 89 degrees.
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0: Live Rick Ocasek and Cars. Let's go. Love the live versions of a lot of these great classic hits. Taking it old school there, back to the 1980s, performed live. Got Wham on the way, Whitesnake and Oasis with Wonderwall next.
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0: Steven Tyler and the boys, a little ragdoll in the nighttime, playing the greatest classic hits of all time. We're doing double shots of all your favorite classic hits all July 4th weekend long. Stay close for that. Fleetwood Mac on the way, Ace of Base, and the Doobies coming up.
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2: A new Daviess County 4-H Fair Queen will be crowned Saturday night, July 11th. And once again, Memories 107.9 will provide live coverage of the annual pageant on WAMW. The 2026 Miss Daviess County Queen pageant starts at 7 p.m. Saturday, July 11th in the Washington High School Auditorium. The public portion of the event will feature contestant speeches, on-stage questions, the crowning of the new queen, and the presentation of the Miss Daviess County Pageant Scholarship, sponsored by Shelley Brinson, a former Miss Daviess County, and agent with Century 21 Classic Realty. The evening will also include a special appearance by Miss Indiana State Fair, Presley Hampton. Admission is $5 at the door, and the pageant will again be broadcast live on Memories 107.9 WAMW, Saturday night, July 11th, beginning at 7 p.m. Join me, Dwayne Shake, as we crown a new Miss Daviess County on stage at the Washington High School Auditorium, Saturday, July 11th, live on Memories 107.9. Here's your forecast from the ABK Flooring Weather Center. In the overnight hours, isolated showers possible, temperatures at 74. Heading through your Independence Day this Saturday, scattered showers and thunderstorms, high temperatures around 90. The chance for rain for the 4th of July, about 40%. Sunday, there is a 50-50 chance for showers, maybe a few thunderstorms, partly sunny. Highs on Sunday at 89 degrees.
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We love July 4th. And fireworks, of course. Happy July 4th.

0: Tickets in hand. I'm ready to board that long train running. Michael McDonald and the Doobie Brothers.
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0: Going out in a blaze of glory. A great one from Mr. John Bon Jovi on the only station in our hometown bringing you great tunes. More of them on the way. REO, Kevin Cronin and REO Speedwagon, Robert Palmer and Quarter Flash next.
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And fireworks, of course. 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
1: 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Here's your forecast from the ABK Flooring Weather Center. In the overnight hours, isolated showers possible, temperatures at 74. Heading through your Independence Day this Saturday, scattered showers and thunderstorms. High temperatures around 90. The chance for rain for the 4th of July, about 40%. Sunday, there is a 50-50 chance for showers, maybe a few thunderstorms, partly sunny. Highs on Sunday at 89 degrees.
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0: 1986, great song for Paul Young and Every Time You Go Away. Stephanie, thank you for checking in tonight here in the studio. We're doing double shots of all your favorite classic hits all weekend long. I've got a double shot on the way from Whitney Houston next.
1: 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It's a dirty job, but somebody has to do it.

0: One of two great back-to-back songs from that lady, the late, great Whitney Houston, and I'm Your Baby Tonight. More music on the way of Bill Medley, Jennifer Warnes, and General Public.
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0: Gonna play that for Jim checking in tonight. 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
5: 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Here's your forecast from the ABK Flooring Weather Center. In the overnight hours, isolated showers possible, temperatures at 74. Heading through your Independence Day this Saturday, scattered showers and thunderstorms, high temperatures around 90. The chance for rain for the 4th of July, about 40%. Sunday, there is a 50-50 chance for showers, maybe a few thunderstorms, partly sunny. Highs on Sunday at 89 degrees.
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So we're going to be all over Washington and Daviess County. 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

0: Let's Go All the Way. Remember that one from Sly Fox? We did. And Michelle, thank you for being there. Keeping the music moving. Happy early 4th of July. I'm Mike Scott. Thank you for spending part of your holiday weekend with us. We've got double shots of all your favorite classic hits. And I've got two back-to-back from Steve Perry and Journey headed your way next, too.
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1: 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Here's your forecast from the ABK Flooring Weather Center. In the overnight hours, isolated showers possible, temperatures at 74. Heading through your Independence Day this Saturday, scattered showers and thunderstorms, high temperatures around 90. The chance for rain for the 4th of July, about 40%. Sunday, there is a 50-50 chance for showers, maybe a few thunderstorms, partly sunny. Highs on Sunday at 89 degrees.
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0: Who's Crying Now? One of two great back-to-back double shots from the legendary band inducted into the 2017 class of the Rock and Roll Hall of Fame. It's Steve Perry and Journey. Happy early 4th of July. I'm Mike Scott. Music on the way from Shannon. Got Lou Gramm at Foreigner and another one Bites the Dust from Freddie Mercury and Queen next.
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0: 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Soon, Stevie Nicks will be dragging. 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Taylor and Travis have been married. First, that's all, folks.
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0: It was certainly in the vogue to be at Madison Square Garden yesterday. Taylor Travis officially married at Madison Square Garden. Ah, the lovely, talented Taylor Swift and the head football playing guy. The lavish, star-studded ceremony had 1,000 guests and was officiated by Adam Sandler. We have coverage. That's right. We have audio from the event. Well, first of all, Adam Sandler was very upset. Nobody told him that he had to officiate the wedding. So then...
1: Once again, things that could have been brought to my attention yesterday!
0: Then Taylor kept interrupting him, and that made him a little bit angry.
2: So you will listen to every damn word I have to say!
0: And then that Travis Kelce, the football guy that she married, well, he seemed to be confused during the ceremony, and that got Sandler all riled up.
2: Do you understand me?
3: Yes, I understand you.
0: And then, after the ceremony, people wouldn't leave. They were all just sort of lingering about. That seemed to somewhat perturb him.
2: Just go home. That's your home. Are you too good for your home? Answer me. Beat it!
0: But it all ended well, and a happy wedding to Taylor and that football-playing guy.
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13: Here's your forecast from the ABK Flooring Weather Center. In the overnight hours, isolated showers possible. Temperatures at 74. Heading through your Independence Day this Saturday, scattered showers and thunderstorms. High temperatures around 90. The chance for rain for the 4th of July, about 40%. Sunday, there is a 50-50 chance for showers, maybe a few thunderstorms, partly sunny. Highs on Sunday at 89 degrees.
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0: Two songs from Prince as we play two on the fourth. Well, back in the day, baseball always played doubleheaders. On the 4th of July, they played two on the 4th, so that's what we're doing. Right, Harry?
1: Holy cow!
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10: Here's your forecast from the ABK Flooring Weather Center. In the overnight hours, isolated showers possible, temperatures at 74. Heading through your Independence Day this Saturday, scattered showers and thunderstorms, high temperatures around 90. The chance for rain for the 4th of July, about 40%. Sunday, there is a 50-50 chance for showers, maybe a few thunderstorms, partly sunny. Highs on Sunday at 89 degrees.
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everything, Tina. We love our fireworks on the 4th of July. Oh, we're having so much fun. In fact, yesterday I went out, bought a boatload of fireworks. That guy who sold them to me was so excited, gave me a high three. I'm Randy Johnson. I'm your holiday radio star. On the way, B-52s will roam. Matthew Wilder will break. Plus, we play two on the 4th.

0: Ben Franklin went to Rome, spent a lot of time in France, too. He was very busy during the American Revolution. And Ben Franklin, one of the fathers of our great country, he was funny. Yeah, he wasn't just going outside with the kite and the key and trying to blow himself up. Nah, he was a funny guy. He said all kinds of funny things. Ben Franklin once said, "He that lies down with dogs shall rise up with fleas." It was Ben that said that. Ben once said, "Fish and visitors smell in 3 days." Wise words, Benjamin. And finally, Ben Franklin once said, "Three may keep a secret if two of them are dead."
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5: Here's a look at your forecast from the ABK Flooring Weather Center. For Independence Day, it's scattered thunderstorms possible throughout the day, and the heat advisory continues until tonight, highs near 90. Showers likely tonight with lows dropping down to 72. Tomorrow, to round off the weekend, it's isolated thunderstorms throughout the day, and then showers are likely with highs in the upper 80s. Monday, to kick off the work week, it's another slight chance of thunderstorms throughout the day with highs sticking around the mid-80s. Thunderstorms continue Monday night with lows near 69.
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0: It's the Pretenders. I'm tired of pretending. Yes, it's the 4th of July and we're having that backyard barbecue, but if it's called Independence Day, how come I have to celebrate it with a group of people?
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6: Here's a look at your forecast from the ABK Flooring Weather Center. For Independence Day, it's scattered thunderstorms possible throughout the day, and the heat advisory continues until tonight, highs near 90. Showers likely tonight with lows dropping down to 72. Tomorrow to round off the weekend, it's isolated thunderstorms throughout the day and then showers are likely with highs in the upper 80s. Monday to kick off the work week, it's another slight chance of thunderstorms throughout the day with highs sticking around the mid 80s. Thunderstorms continue Monday night with lows near 69.
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0: Classic Hits, Memories, 107.9. Back when I was a kid, baseball would have doubleheaders on the 4th of July. That's right, they'd play two on the 4th. So that's why we're doing it too with two from Wham on your 4th of July.
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4: 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A new Daviess County 4-H Fair Queen will be crowned Saturday night, July 11th. 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The 2026 Miss Daviess County Queen Pageant starts at 7 p.m. Saturday, July 11th in the Washington High School Auditorium. The public portion of the event will feature contestant speeches, on-stage questions, the crowning of the new queen, and the presentation of the Miss Daviess County Pageant Scholarship, sponsored by Shelley Brinson, a former Miss Daviess County and agent with Century 21 Classic Realty. The evening will also include a special appearance by Miss Indiana State Fair, Presley Hampton. Admission is $5 at the door, and the pageant will again be broadcast live on Memories 107.9 WAMW, Saturday night, July 11th, beginning at 7 p.m. Join me, Dwayne Shake, as we crown a new Miss Daviess County on stage at the Washington High School Auditorium, Saturday, July 11th, live on Memories 107.9.
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7: Here's a look at your forecast from the ABK Flooring Weather Center. For Independence Day, it's scattered thunderstorms possible throughout the day, and the heat advisory continues until tonight, highs near 90. Showers likely tonight with lows dropping down to 72. Tomorrow, to round off the weekend, it's isolated thunderstorms throughout the day, and then showers are likely with highs in the upper 80s. Monday, to kick off the work week, it's another slight chance of thunderstorms throughout the day with highs sticking around the mid-80s. Thunderstorms continue Monday night with lows near 69.

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0: Here's your forecast from the ABK Flooring Weather Center. Happy Independence Day for your 4th of July. We have scattered showers and thunderstorms possible, about a 40% chance for rain. High temperatures near 90. Showers and thunderstorms again likely for tonight. Jumps up to a 60% chance, lows at 72. For your Sunday, tomorrow, 50-50 shot of more rain and thunderstorms, partly sunny, a little cooler, 89. And Monday, a slight chance for leftover shower. We'll see temperatures Monday at 87 degrees. It's Saturday Morning Live. I'm Dwayne Shake. Happy Independence Day. The 4th of July is officially here. And boy, all kinds of celebrations all around tonight. We are ready for a big holiday weekend. And it's time to run down our birthdays and anniversaries. We've got several to pass along from yesterday, today, and tomorrow. 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Yesterday's birthdays, July 3rd, Kay McCullough of Washington celebrated a big birthday yesterday. Happy belated to Kay McCullough. We had a birthday yesterday for Bob Long. Actually, I'm sorry, that's an anniversary. Excuse me. Bob Long and his wife, Nidra, celebrated their golden anniversary, 50 years together yesterday. Happy anniversary to Bob and Nidra Long on their 50th. We got another anniversary here. It's Clarissa and Eddie Cornelius. They celebrated their anniversary on the same day as Bob and Nidra. How about that? So happy anniversary to Clarissa and Eddie Cornelius and Bob and Nidra Long, both with anniversaries yesterday. Also yesterday, Brenda Chestnut had a big birthday in Plainville. That's from Tim and Elaine. Hope you had a wonderful day and a happy birthday. Brenda Chestnut, big birthday yesterday. Gina Mohan celebrated in Montgomery. Happy belated to Gina Mohan. Celebrated a big birthday yesterday in Montgomery. All the best to you, Gina. Now we're going to our Independence Day today, 4th of July. Got 11 years together for Joel and Sherry Fletcher. Happy 11th anniversary. Best wishes to Joel and Sherry Fletcher. Seeing fireworks every year on their anniversary. Celebrating 11 years together on this 4th of July. Joris G, I know that guy. Boy, he's a character. He's a firecracker. It's his birthday today. Happy birthday, Joris. Hope you have a fantastic day from your loving wife, Heather. Joris G, an Independence Day baby, celebrating on this Saturday. Kenny Fitzgerald, big birthday wishes going out to Kenny Fitzgerald. That is from Gary and Karen. All the best to you, Mr. Kenny Fitzgerald, on this 4th of July. And then we go to Sunday. Tomorrow. Happy birthday.

birthday tomorrow to Jaden Carroll in Plainville. Jaden will be 4 years old. That is from Nanny and Pepaw. Jaden Carroll has a birthday on Sunday. Also celebrating on Sunday, Don Kendall. What a great guy. Super nice guy. Celebrates number 75 from all the kids and grandkids. Hope you have a wonderful day and a very happy birthday. Don Kendall celebrating a big birthday on Sunday. And we've got one more here. Or actually, that is it. I'm sorry. That is it. That is the birthday list. Those are in tomorrow's list. Or Monday's list, excuse me. I'll get it right. Man, I'm glad it's a holiday weekend. If you're celebrating, all the best to you this weekend. Let's pick one winner now, and we're going to get them a medium drink and a birthday cake bite at Scooters and a $10 gift certificate to Champion Lanes. Looking through the list. Upside down. Boy, there's a lot of them in here. The winner for the prizes today is going to be... There it is. Brenda Chestnut. Brenda Chestnut. Congratulations, Brenda. If you want in on the Birthday Anniversary Club, just go to our website, WAMWAMFM.com. 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We got a big Saturday Morning Live for you today. Special 2-hour edition of Fair Shake coming up. Stay tuned.

0: The power of love, that is Huey Lewis in the news. Well, believe it or not, Tommy Volt has arrived. He fit in the studio with his big hair, but he made it. The electric Tommy Volt is going to be the guest host for Fair Shake today. A special two-hour edition of Fair Shake coming up beginning next hour that you don't want to miss. I promise. This is one for the archives as Tommy Volt, the electric Tommy Volt, and producer Buzz will take us back to 1976 as we honor America's 250th birthday. It's going to be a great show. 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
0: Here's your forecast from the ABK Flooring Weather Center. Happy Independence Day for your 4th of July. We have scattered showers and thunderstorms possible, about a 40% chance for rain. High temperatures near 90. Showers and thunderstorms again likely for tonight. Jumps up to a 60% chance. Lows at 72. For your Sunday tomorrow, 50-50 shot of more rain and thunderstorms. Partly sunny, little cooler, 89. And Monday, a slight chance for leftover shower. We'll see temperatures Monday at 87 degrees.
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everyone at Memories 107.9 is a trained singer. So we understand pitch, melody, and reading music. Oh, sorry. Seems there was a typo. It was supposed to say, nobody at Memories 107.9 is a trained singer.

0: 867-5309. Well, 4th of July celebrations all around. Of course, Eastside Park in Washington. Two big bands today, Black Cat and the Bones at 5 o'clock. And then it is Cody Eichert and the Sidewinders as your headliner tonight. Fireworks at 10:02. Bigger, better fireworks show in honor of America's 250. In Otwell, they'll let off the big fireworks tonight, too. At the Jefferson Township Ruiton Grounds, the rides in the Midway will be up and going in Otwell at the Jefferson Township 4th of July celebration. Full day of activities there. The Firecracker Demolition Derby starts at 7 p.m. in Otwell tonight. They've got bingo at 2 o'clock this afternoon in the Otwell Community Building. All kinds of great fun. A full day of activities there in Otwell. So many celebrations going on all around. Of course, the Shoals Catfish Festival. Look for the Shake Broadcasting crew strolling through the Shoals Catfish Festival Parade coming up later today. Whatever you plan to do, wherever you plan to go, take us along. We'll keep you entertained. Stay safe and have a happy 4th of July. Coming up, bottom of the hour, we're going to focus on the community. And this week, we'll tell you all about the upcoming Martin County 4-H Fair. That's on the way after this.
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0: Here's your forecast from the ABK Flooring Weather Center. Happy Independence Day for your 4th of July. We have scattered showers and thunderstorms possible, about a 40% chance for rain. High temperatures near 90. Showers and thunderstorms again likely for tonight. Jumps up to a 60% chance. Lows at 72. For your Sunday tomorrow, 50-50 shot of more rain and thunderstorms. Partly sunny, little cooler, 89. And Monday, a slight chance for leftover shower. We'll see temperatures Monday at 87 degrees. 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
0: 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This week, Greg Bateman sits down with Dina Hill, the Martin County Extension Educator, and members of Martin County 4-H as they discuss the upcoming Martin County 4-H Fair, July 9th through the 14th. 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
6: Happy July 4th weekend. Hoping that you're having a great weekend. I know it's going to be a great week because it's Fair Week at Martin County. And we're talking to Dina Held and a lot of junior leaders that's going to be taking us through things going on at the fair this week. We're anxious to talk to them. But Dina, let's first talk to you. What's your responsibility out here for the Martin County Fair?
7: Good morning, Greg, and everybody listening. Thanks for tuning in. So I have the honor and privilege to be the Purdue University Extension Indiana 4-H educator, primarily appointed in Martin County, and that just makes my heart so happy because I really enjoy working with the 4-H members and the community for all things 4-H and the 4-H Fair. And in 2026, we have a great lineup at the Martin County 4-H Fair of activities, exhibits for 4-H that will be on display. Those static exhibits are amazing. They'll be coming in later today at the community building, so there's plenty of time to set up and have those displayed, evaluations through the judging, and just so many activities starting at the 4-H Fair for the public starting on this Thursday, July 9th.
6: Yeah, so it is Fair Week. It does start Thursday, runs through the following maybe Tuesday, it looks like. But you just don't do it without 4-H'ers, obviously. And this is their time to shine, right? Tell us what your 4-H kids look forward to this particular week.
7: Wow, this is the capstone of their year. And not just the year, but many of them have crossover projects where maybe in the beef project they have babies on the ground and older heifers as well. So it crosses over even from not just a year, but longer than that. And they look forward to being together, the friendship, the fun, working with their mentors, again, to really highlight these things they've been working on, maybe this last year as a new project, or maybe it's something their 10th year and they've worked in floriculture wildflowers. We have a 10-year member that just does a phenomenal job with her wildflower binders. And it's not just the year, it's actually been a decade.
6: Yeah, well, as I was driving out and I see on the marquee out here that the 10-year members, they take it very seriously, don't they? At a very young age until now, I mean, they're almost adults and it's very important to them and it's a big part of their lives.
7: It is. 4-H, even from the first year member who may be a third grader all the way up to a junior or senior for their first year, and those that just build every year. 4-H is here for everyone. Positive youth development. We talk about mitigating risk factors that we have in life. Life can be hard at times, and this gives us something positive to do, work together, networking. Just building up friendships, fun, learning, scholarship opportunities, trips, experiences. I mean, it's deep.
6: And I know it's generational, too, because many times a 10-year member is the son or daughter of a 10-year member and the grandson or daughter of a 10-year member. But if somebody's new and they think this is something they want to get involved with as a parent maybe for their child, what would you tell them to expect and how can they get involved?
7: Come on out to the fair and just spectate this year, watch, find your child's sparks. So if they're excited about the electric project or they're excited about cake decorating, those are the ones you latch into. Mm-hmm. We offer so much year round. Don't become overwhelmed. That's the number one reason that new families stop is because they try to do too much or they don't ask for help when maybe they don't understand mm-hmm. how to jump through a hoop. So just real quick, enrollment is in October. Enroll in 4-H in October. Choose all your projects by January. Then you get emails and notifications of opportunities, and it's not as overwhelming trying to squeeze in all different steps right before the 4-H fair if that's the focus. We do camps, all kinds of different things.
6: So it's time to show off their hard work, the projects they've been working for, but when kids are showing off their livestock, it's not just a yearly project. This has been something from almost birth for these kids, and it's a major responsibility, isn't it?
7: It sure is. I know my adult son sent me a Facebook reel the other day about how hard it hurts when you call your cows from mm-hmm. when you were in 4-H. And yeah.
6: It's just something we don't think about. We're out there and we see what their finished product is, but the work, the process involved up to that point, it's a lot more work than people really think.
7: It builds resilience, grit, determination. Small goals to meet your big goals. Isn't that what we want? And it can bring a lot of happiness and health and well-being to individuals, families, and our community. So 4-H is just an amazing way to do that.
6: All right, in just a second, I'm going to talk to your junior leaders and some of the projects going on at the fair. But what's it take to be a junior leader?
7: So a junior leader is a 4-H member, so enroll in 4-H and then tell us you want to be a junior leader. Start coming, showing up to the junior leaders meetings. Our advisors, Megan Hawkins, does an amazing job leading up our junior leaders, and so 7th through 12th graders. And there's a variety of community service and leadership activities that we do through junior leaders.
6: All right, well, Dean, I'll circle back to you, but I'm going to get up and walk around the table right now and talk to some of those junior leaders and let them tell me about the project that they might have. And we'll go right here first. What's your name?
8: Aubrey Holt.
6: And Aubrey, why is it that you've gotten involved with 4-H?
8: I got asked to show a pig for the Shoal School.
6: And how long have you been doing it?
8: This will be my 6th year.
6: And I know it's got to be rewarding, but it's a lot of work, is it not?
8: Yeah, a lot of work.
6: All right, so what's going on with you that's going on out at the fair that you're going to be telling us about this week?
8: We have a pool party Thursday, July 16th from 6:30 p.m. to 8:30 p.m. for all Martin County 4-H members and volunteers. You can bring a friend at the Lagodi City Pool.
6: So that's Thursday, July 16th, 6:30 to 8:30. So a pool party, well, that's a good way to... that's right after the 4-H, right? The 4-H fair. So that's a terrific way to celebrate it. And we thank you, Aubrey, for being a junior leader. And we hope that pool party is a great success.
8: Thank you.
6: So that's Aubrey. Now, who we got over here? I know it's Jax, right?
9: Yeah, Jax Van Meter.
6: Jax, so you're playing euchre, right? Tell us about the euchre tournament's going on out here.
9: The euchre tournament's going to be Thursday, July 9th. 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
6: All right, so that's opening night of the fair. That's Thursday, July 9th. Do you play euchre, Jax?
9: Not really.
6: Not for money, huh?
9: No.
6: Well, this would be not so much for money, but for, as we said, Dwayne Shake and Shake Broadcasting, the Holiday World tickets and all of those great things. So, again, that's Thursday, July 9th, opening night of the fairgrounds, of the fair, I should say. Check in 7:30 to 8 o'clock. You start playing at 8 o'clock, and that should be a fun night. Jax, thank you very much.
9: You're welcome.
6: All right, now we've got an old veteran. I remember talking to Jack this time last year, but Jack, tell us your name.
10: I'm Jack Richer.
6: All right, and what project are you working on here?
10: So we've got the fair t-shirts are available, and you can get them at the fairgrounds whenever during fair time.
6: All right. Is there a cost for them?
10: The youth are 10, and the adults, small, medium, large, and XL are also 10. But everything over 2X and 3X are 12.
6: All right, so that's going to be a nice-looking t-shirt that you can grab at a very inexpensive rate. So, Jack, I know 4-H has been big for you. I'm going to assume, but you tell me, is it generational with your family? Have you had 4-H members in your family for a long time?
10: Yes, my dad and my uncle both showed, and my aunt.
6: So why you? I mean, why do you get involved? I'm sure that your parents and other family members have encouraged you, but what is it that you get out of 4-H?
10: Well, I just like the friendship and teamwork that goes into the shows, and especially the auction. You know, we all help set up for everything, and I'd say it was definitely pushed for me to be in 4-H and be, you know, with it, per se. But yeah, I like the teamwork and the friendship part of it.
6: All right, Jack, thank you very much. We hope that you'll come out and get your t-shirts here at the Martin County Fair. And over here, who we got?
11: Phoebe Jones.
6: Phoebe, what are you working on here at the fair this week?
11: With watermelon seed spitting and cookie stacking contests.
6: Oh, so this is fun. All right, so have you ever spit seeds at the watermelon contest?
11: I have not participated in this yet.
6: Have you made cookies before?
11: I have.
6: So the cookie stacking contest, you don't have to bake them. All you're doing is stacking them, and I assume the highest stack wins?
11: Yep.
6: Okay, now this is for kids necessarily, is that right?
11: Anyone. We're going to have a kid's spot and then an adult spot and on July 12th.
6: Okay, so that's a Sunday, so that's at 5 p.m. out here at the Martin County 4-H Fairgrounds. So a little fun with that watermelon seed spitting contest. That could be a little too much fun. And the cookie stacking contest. Phoebe, why did you get involved in 4-H, and about how long have you been involved?
11: I've been in 4-H for about 5 years. I started because of my mom. She showed horses, and I wanted to get into that.
6: So do you show horses now?
11: I do.
6: What's rewarding about that?
11: All the hard work I get to see from my horse when I first got her and being able to show her now, never thought I was going to be able to train my own horse.
6: And this is actually your horse? What's your horse's name?
11: Mouse.
6: Mouse. How'd you come up with that name?
11: She's a really big horse.
6: So the opposite, right?
11: Yeah, backwards.
6: Well, Phoebe, we're glad that you're a 4-H'er, and we hope that people come out for the watermelon seed spitting contest and the cookie stacking contest. That's coming up Sunday, July 12th, 5 p.m., of course, out here at the fairgrounds. Phoebe, good luck with your horse.
11: Well, thank you.
6: All right. All right, and finally over here, we've got who?
12: I'm Calvin Birch.
6: All right, so Calvin, how long have you been involved in 4-H?
12: This is my first year.
6: This is your first year?
12: Yeah.
6: And how long, why did you get involved?
12: Well, one of my friends told me that they needed to teach somebody how to ride a horse and show one, and I thought that would be a perfect opportunity.
6: Wait a minute, so you're teaching somebody, or somebody's teaching you?
12: I'm getting taught.
6: I take it you love horses?
12: I love them.
6: Do you have one?
12: No, I lease one.
6: You lease one? What's your leased horse's name?
12: Loretta.
6: Loretta?
12: Loredo.
6: Loredo. Oh, like Texas. Loredo, Texas. Okay, very good. So how's it been for you this first year?
12: It's been really fun. I can't really complain. There's a lot going on, and it's just a ton of fun.
6: Mm-hmm. My granddaughter does the same thing, leases, and she'll be down at the DuBois County 4-H Fair. So it's a lot of work, though, right?
12: Yeah, it is. Yeah.
6: So, all right, what you got going on that you want to talk about going on this week?
12: June 1st through July 14th, there is a food drive to feed the hungry. You can drop off $10 of non-perishable food. Oh, wait, no, 10 non-perishable food items or $10 to the Purdue Extension Martin County office on weekdays from 8:30 to 3:30 p.m. And then July 9th through the 14th during Martin County 4-H Fair. Every 10 non-perishable food items, you get one Indiana State Fair ticket.
6: That's pretty cool. What else is going on with this? I just to see attend the Indiana State Fair, feel good about contributing food. But this started June 1, and it's ending here in the next week or so, July 14th. But this obviously is one thing that the 4-H Fair does, as are many, that helps the community. And we hope it's very successful. And so you've got that. And then you've got something fun coming up on Sunday, July 12th. What's that?
12: There is a movie night. And it is at 6 p.m. at the fairgrounds. And the movie is Sandlot 2. It's free. There's concessions. And we're hoping you'll be as comfortable as possible.
6: Oh, we hope so, too. And a lot of that depends on the weather, for sure. Have you seen Sandlot 1?
12: I have. It's really good.
6: Have you seen Sandlot 2?
12: I have not.
6: Oh, you get an opportunity. That's Sunday, July 12th at 6 p.m. out here at the fairgrounds. And so we hope you come and you bring your kids as well and just enjoy it. It's kind of a good way to wind down the fair. There's no question about that, under the stars. So, Calvin, we thank you. We're glad you're involved with 4-H, and hope to talk to you next year. And enjoy that horse that you've got, Laredo, right?
12: Yep, thank you.
6: All right, Calvin, thank you. All right, so that's our junior leaders that we're talking to, and they're all involved in different things, but of course their own projects, which is most important. Circling back to Dina, and I know, Dina, anytime we talk to five junior leaders, you get a little nervous at how they're going to do, but they did quite well, didn't they?
7: I'm actually very confident in all five of these. I really appreciate how they show up. And I appreciate their parents, their mentors that make that happen, because it is an extra thing. Just think about today. They're here at the 4-H Fairgrounds, had to take time out of either, you know, sleeping in or their job or working on their 4-H project. You know, these are busy young people, but they make it a priority. And I think the returns, I really believe in the returns when parents and guardians invest in that. So I wanted to say thank you to them.
6: Yeah, I was going to bring up the same thing. Somebody's got to get them here, right, for the most part, in those 10 years or what have you. Somebody's got to invest in a lot of different things before they can be involved in 4-H. And it is not just the parents, right? It is the grandparents. It may be the aunts, the uncles, because somebody's working and they're bringing them out here. But there's a lot of support for 4-H members. I'm sure you can attest to that.
7: I can. And, you know, 4-H is one of those things where it is a family event as well. That makes us somewhat unique in that I love sports. Mm-hmm. My daughter was a collegiate volleyball player and really invested in that. But 4-H brings leadership skills that helped her on the court. Mm-hmm. And so I really encourage parents to think of it that way. It is a piece of developing a young person well-rounded.
6: And I know you and I have done this for a few years, and I tell you the same thing. I was in human resources for 30 years. This is terrific on a resume because you're in 4-H. The first thing I'm looking at, okay, that's a responsible person. That's somebody who has their own project. Sometime they get up, you know, in the middle of the night if they have to, whatever it takes to get the job done. So it's a good resume builder for sure.
7: Right. And Fair Week, that capstone event, they work hard year round, especially you know, with someone who has multiple projects, intensive projects. But during the fair, they don't get a lot of sleep. They may not be hydrating like they should, those kind of things. But, you know, they learn that they can push through that and have determination and really cope with the added pressures and try to put their best foot forward in front of the judge to be rewarded. There's the competitive side. But boy, I'll tell you, the learning and the growth is just remarkable.
6: You know, I know the fair is a lot of things. You've got the Queen Contest. You've got, of course, the great food. You've got music, entertainment. But that's really to bring people out here to see what these young kids have done and have worked either a lifetime or certainly at least the year building the project.
7: Absolutely. And our volunteers, over 70 Martin County Extension 4-H volunteers. This could not happen without the volunteers. And that is actually the framework that was set up under federal statute over 100 years ago, set up that way intentionally to be volunteer led. That's, we really get that connection. We really get that contribution, that sense of community to keep our young people engaged and contributing and productive, healthy, happy individuals and supporting our community. So without the volunteers helping with these activities, the different superintendents and the different departments. I mean, it's phenomenal. So huge shout out to our volunteers and the extension staff. We're short, low staff, but in the summer we rally together and bring in our county government, help support some of those positions for the summer as well. It's just a really unique, phenomenal collaboration.
6: Well, it's a shout out to you too, Dina Hill. I know you've done this for years. I know you enjoy it, but I know Fair Week and leading up to it, you talk about sleepless nights. I'm sure that it's no different for you.
7: It's not, but it's worth it. It's definitely worth it.
6: So we talked about a lot of things, the fair coming up again this week, July 9th to the 12th or to the 14th. Anything that we didn't talk about that you'd like to get out there?
7: Just our 4-H members, make sure you're paying attention to the 4-H schedule, not the public like activity schedule, because we got to get those projects in earlier than what the fair kicks off for obvious reasons. And if you have any questions, need any support, please reach out to your club leaders or the extension office. We want to help you. We have quite a few new members this year, some of which that are many third graders and some that are older, but it's their first year. So we want to help you be successful and have a great time.
6: All right, Dina, thank you. Let's see if I can do this. Aubrey, thank you. Jax, Jack, Phoebe, Calvin, thank you all so much, and have a great fair week.
7: Phenomenal. We need that to have a great fair week. Come out and see us, and we look forward to it. July 9th through 14th, always a hit at the Martin County 4-H Fair.
6: Martin County 4-H Fair. Again, fair week. Thank you for listening. Have yourself a fantastic fair week.
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14: News this hour at Town Hall. I'm Bob Agnew in Washington. It was a flyover yesterday on the National Mall preparing for today's big celebration. But it had to be interrupted because of a deadly heat wave.
15: Attention, fairgoers. The event has been postponed.
14: That's the announcer telling people they had to clear out until 5 p.m. when things cooled off a little bit. Hundreds of thousands back on the mall today, braving whatever heat may come. Chad George brought his family all the way from Columbus, Ohio.
16: Brought the family here for the 250th anniversary of the greatest country in the world.
14: And heat stretching throughout the region. In fact, Justin Morgan decided to visit Boston's Franklin Park Zoo despite the heat and saw some special precautions underway there.
17: We were over by the penguins when we first arrived, and they're all under the water. They don't sit on the rocks any. They're like all underneath the water swimming around. And all the stuff, like the goats are in the barns, they're not going outside.
14: Wildfire threats in the West, meanwhile. Here's correspondent Ed Donahue.
18: Red flag wildfire warnings are in effect in several states in the West. The Cottonwood Fire in Utah is the biggest. A state of emergency has been declared. Fireworks are being restricted. The National Weather Service issued a rare, particularly dangerous situation warning. UCLA geography professor Park Williams says the West got a good amount of rain to start the year. But
19: the tap just totally turned off. So low precipitation totals and really high temperatures.
14: And that's a story in several states out west where the wildfires are burning. Public policy expert and former Trump economic advisor Steve Moore told the Salem Radio Network that if you have any doubts about the fact that American capitalism is working, compare it to the opposite. He says, start with the state of California.
20: California has lost close to $1 trillion in taxable income over the last 10 years. 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
23: 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I'm Cannon Shake in the First Merchants Newsroom. The 41st annual Shoals Catfish Festival will continue today with a full day of activities planned for visitors. Events begin with bridge fishing from 7 a.m. to noon, followed by a 5K walk and run, the Big Catfish Weigh-In, kickball, a bike show, a basketball tournament, Texas Hold'em tournament, and a horseshoe tournament throughout the day. The Great Catfish Parade is scheduled for 2:50 p.m. with Debbie Montgomery serving as the Grand Marshal. The festival will also celebrate Indiana's 250th anniversary with a special program at 4:30 p.m. at the Methodist Church. Evening activities at the Shoals Catfish Festival include a golf cart decorating contest, live music from the Puking Buzzard Band at 7 p.m., and a firework display at 10 p.m. to cap off the holiday celebration. The United Way of Daviess County has awarded funding to three local organizations to support seniors, families, and individuals facing financial hardship. Senior and Family Services received more than $3,200 to help provide nutritious meals to local seniors. United Way officials say the funding will help ensure that older adults have access to healthy meals and support services that allow them to remain independent. CFS Corp., also known as Hope's Voice, was awarded $10,000 to assist low-income and Alice households with rent and security deposits. That funding is intended to help prevent housing instability and homelessness for working families struggling to make ends meet. And finally, Real Recovery received $10,000 to help individuals and families with essential needs such as housing, utilities, transportation, and other basic expenses. United Way says funding will help remove barriers and provide stability for those working towards long-term self-sufficiency. Two French Lick men were arrested Wednesday after Indiana State Police assisted in the recovery of a stolen vehicle. According to ISP, officers were notified around 4:25 p.m. that a white 2007 Hummer had been stolen from French Lick Auto Sales. Master Trooper Patrick Stinson later located the vehicle on State Road 145 and attempted a traffic stop, but the driver fled, leading officers on a brief pursuit before stopping and running into a wooded area. The passenger was identified as 42-year-old Tyler Cox of French Lick, and he was taken into custody at the scene. The driver, identified as 33-year-old Jonathan Smedley of French Lick, was located several hours later by Trooper Blake Leary and arrested without incident. Both men were lodged in the Orange County Jail on multiple preliminary charges, including vehicle theft and theft. The French Lick Police Department is leading the ongoing investigation. A two-vehicle crash involving a pickup truck and camper reported injuries on Thursday night on I-69 near the 73-mile marker northbound in Daviess County. Emergency responders were dispatched shortly after 9:20 p.m. after reports of a truck pulling a camper had gone into a ditch. According to dispatch logs, the truck sustained significant damage and one occupant was initially reported unconscious but breathing. Another occupant suffered injuries and responders confirmed one patient was trapped inside the vehicle and required extrication. Multiple agencies responded to the scene, including Indiana State Police, local fire departments, and emergency medical personnel. One patient was transported to a hospital while the other was taken for medical treatment following the rescue operation. The crash remains under investigation. On the area arrest report, 47-year-old John Brackney of Jasper was arrested on account of possession of meth. Bond was set at $10,000 and bond was posted. And 36-year-old Tasha Rodriguez of Lawrenceville was arrested on a petition to revoke. No bond was set. And we have two obituaries. Kenneth Cornelius passed away on May 25th in Woodridge, Virginia. After graduation, he joined the U.S. Air Force where he rose to rank of colonel before retiring. A celebration of life will be held Saturday, July 11th at 12:30 at the Bob Cornelius Residence at 6361 South 200 East in Washington. All family and friends are invited, and lunch will be served. Kenneth Cornelius was 80 years old. And Harold Parsons Sr. passed away peacefully on July 2nd. A memorial service will be held to honor Harold's life and memory on Tuesday, July 7th at 11 a.m. at Blake Funeral Home in Ligoti. Visitation will also be Tuesday from 9 a.m. until the service time, and burial will follow in True Love Cemetery in Ligoti. Harold Parsons Sr. was 91 years old. And that's a look at news from the First Merchants Newsroom on WAMW.
0: Here's your forecast from the ABK Flooring Weather Center. Happy Independence Day! For your 4th of July, we have scattered showers and thunderstorms possible, about a 40% chance for rain, high temperatures near 90. Showers and thunderstorms again likely for tonight. Jumps up to a 60% chance, lows at 72. For your Sunday tomorrow, 50-50 shot of more rain and thunderstorms, partly sunny, little cooler, 89. And Monday, a slight chance for leftover shower. We'll see temperatures Monday at 87 degrees.

0: Sunshine People, happy 4th of July. Happy birthday, America. 200 years young and looking better than ever. Flags are flying, grills are smoking. Lemonade's cold and the watermelon just hit the picnic table. If you're headed around Washington, Ligonie, Montgomery, Odin, Plainville, Elnora, or Kettleburn, thanks for letting Electric Tommy Volt ride along this morning. What a picture outside. Blue skies, not a cloud in sight. If today gets any prettier, somebody gonna have to pay admission. Producer Buzz here with me all morning. Hey, Buzz.
1: Yeah?
0: Is the coffee hot?
1: Yes, sir, Tommy.
0: The hippest, grooviest records already?

still number one in the country. Paul McCartney and Wings, Silly Love Songs. And if that one doesn't put you in a good mood, check your pulse. You just might be asleep. This morning's celebration brought to you by Bob Ward Ford in Washington. If your car's making more noise than a firework, maybe it's time to see Bob. New Fords, Mercurys, pickups, station wagons. If you're loading up the family for the parade or heading to Eastside Park later today, do it in something that'll get you there in style. Bob Ward Ford on Highway 50 in Washington. Tell Bob Tommy sent ya. Also, sizzling meat sales at English Meat Retail Market on Troy Road in Washington. 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All right, let's see what's going on around the community today. Lots of celebrations. Main Street, Washington, going to fill up early this morning. If you're planning on catching the Bicentennial Parade, you better grab that lawn chair and head downtown. And if you're listening from Lagodi, have yourself one whale of a parade today. No matter where you're celebrating, wave a flag, shake a hand, smile at somebody, because today is a pretty good day to be an American. All right, we got a request from Shoals. Let's keep this birthday party rolling. Number two in the country this week. Smooth, easy, and cooler than the glass bottle of Coke sitting in your bucket of ice. It's the Starland Vocal Band. If you're riding with somebody special, grab your baby and hold her tight.

Don't touch that dial. We got Hall & Oates coming up. More hometown fun, more 4th of July, and a whole lot of music before this morning's over. I'm just getting warmed up, Buzz. Let's roll it.

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1: Here's your forecast from the ABK Flooring Weather Center. Happy Independence Day! For your 4th of July, we have scattered showers and thunderstorms possible, about a 40% chance for rain, high temperatures near 90. Showers and thunderstorms again likely for tonight. Jumps up to a 60% chance, lows at 72. For your Sunday tomorrow, 50-50 shot of more rain and thunderstorms, partly sunny, little cooler, 89. And Monday, a slight chance for leftover shower. We'll see temperatures Monday at 87 degrees.
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7: It's July 4th, 1976. Come on, sunshine people. I'm Electric Tommy Volt. Grab another cup of coffee, grab a donut, and if you're just climbing into the station wagon, scoot over. I got shotgun. Boy, if you could order up 4th of July weather, this would be it. Blue skies, flags waving, burgers thawing out on the kitchen counter. Kids asking, when do we get to go to the fireworks? Not yet, Junior. Save a few eyebrows for tonight. Number 5 in America. Originally a Motown smash. Now Captain and Tennille have wrapped it up with a little bit of California sunshine. Hey, if you're sitting beside somebody you like, this might be a good time to slide over about 6 inches. Captain Antonio, shop around, buzz, roll it. Just-

0: the name to Neil Shop Around, written by Smokey Robinson. And that's what I call a feel-good record. Makes you want to roll down the window, even if your car doesn't have windows. This hour of the Electric Tommy Volt Show brought to you by Broadway Chicken in Lagodi. If you're feeding the whole gang today, why spend the morning in the kitchen? Broadway Chicken has fresh fried chicken by the pound, family boxes, and enough golden goodness to make Uncle Harold forget he burned the hot dog. Broadway Chicken Place, 800 feet east of the stoplight in Lagodi. And their motto? You won't wait long. That's my kind of restaurant. Looks like the folks are already staking out spots along Main Street. Lawn chairs, blankets, little American flags all over the place. It's beginning to look like the whole county's headed to town. And if you're celebrating over in Lagodi, have yourself a great bicentennial celebration. Parades, picnics, neighbors, that's what the 4th of July is all about. Hey, Buzz.
1: Yeah, boss.
0: You know what smells good?
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0: Summertime, fresh cut grass, charcoal, copper tone, and somebody's mama making potato salad. Man alive, I love this day. All right, let's head to the disco. Funny story about this one. Andrea True got stranded in Jamaica during a commercial shoot, couldn't leave the country, so she went to the studio and cut a record and wound up with one of the biggest hits of the summer. Sometimes life has pretty good timing, climbing up the charts. Andrea True connection. More, more, more.

0: Megan, Wheeling, Dealing, Electric, Tommy, Volt. Still to come, the Silvers, you know, they're doing the bump, bump, bump. The Beach Boys, Thin Lizzy, hallways full of great music. Well, maybe not hallways, but turntables. Buzz, don't correct me. Keep your feet cool. Keep your radio hot. We're just getting started.
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0: Here's your forecast from the ABK Flooring Weather Center. Happy Independence Day! For your 4th of July, we have scattered showers and thunderstorms possible, about a 40% chance for rain. High temperatures near 90. Showers and thunderstorms again likely for tonight. Jumps up to a 60% chance. Lows at 72. For your Sunday tomorrow, 50-50 shot of more rain and thunderstorms. Partly sunny, little cooler, 89. And Monday, a slight chance for leftover shower. We'll see temperatures Monday at 87 degrees.
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5: And I am Electric Tommy Volt Sunshine. People, let's crank this holiday up. The sun's climbing, the coolers are filling. Dad's already saying, don't make me turn this car around. And the parade hadn't even started yet. Man alive, I love the 4th of July. No school, no work, no alarm clock. Just music, family, friends, and a radio. That's all you need. Now then, if you're still sitting, you're doing it wrong. This one's got more rhythm than a backyard picnic. When they get to that part, you know the one. Don't fight it. Do the bump, bump, bump. The Silvas, Boogie Fever.

0: boogie fever? I got the boogie fever, and I know you got the boogie fever. And today's celebration is brought to you by Queen's Drive-In in Washington. Need a cool treat before the fireworks tonight? How about a fresh blackberry sundae? Just 60 cents. Pull in, grab one for yourself, maybe even one for the kids. And if you're feeling generous, buy one for grandma, too. Queen's Drive-In, 103 Southeast 5th Street in Washington. Now that sounds like summer. Buzz, just sitting back there in the producer's booth. Give us another show sponsor.
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0: Main Street, sounds like it's starting to wake up. The lawn chairs are opening, flags are waving, neighbors are waving back. If you're headed into town, take your time. Everybody's headed to the same party today.
1: Tommy?
0: Lay it on me, Buzz.
1: You hungry yet, brother?
0: Buzz, it's the 4th of July. I'm always hungry. Hey, you hear that? That's the sound of America turning on the television. Leather jackets, drive-ins, Arnold's, Richie, Ralph, Potsy. And one guy so cool, he made everybody want a leather jacket. Even me, Pratt & McLean. Happy days. Hey.

0: Rick's on the run. Woo, Sunshine People, that record doesn't scroll. It runs. Come around the corner, we got John Sebastian, the Beach Boys, Thin Lizzy, and a whole lot more music before we call it a day. So whether you're headed downtown, headed to Eastside Park, or just out for another hamburger, stay right there. You're riding with Electric Tommy Volt. And if you're at the pool, it's time to turn or burn.
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2: 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Here's your forecast from the ABKA Flooring Weather Center. Happy Independence Day! For your 4th of July, we have scattered showers and thunderstorms possible, about a 40% chance for rain, high temperatures near 90. Showers and thunderstorms again likely for tonight, jumps up to a 60% chance, lows at 72. For your Sunday, tomorrow, 50-50 shot of more rain and thunderstorms, partly sunny, little cooler, 89. And Monday, a slight chance for leftover shower. We'll see temperatures Monday at 87 degrees.
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0: Woo! Come on, Sunshine People, we are rolling this morning. The coffee's still hot, the sun's getting higher, and the station wagons are filling up. And somewhere in Davies County, somebody's already saying, did anybody remember the ketchup? I'll tell you what, if this isn't the best looking 4th of July we've had for a while, I don't remember it. Blue skies, flags flying, windows down, radio up, and let's keep things going on this bicentennial. Now here's one that'll take you right back to Thursday nights. You hear the first few notes, and before you know it, you're

0: 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Looks like Main Street is getting crowded. If you're still trying to find a parking place for the big parade, good luck. Wherever you're spending your America's birthday today, I hope you have the best 4th of July yet and celebrate this bicentennial. Hey, Buzz.
1: Yeah, Tommy?
0: Give me a little fireworks sound effect to celebrate. Buzz, that was a duck.
1: Sorry, Tommy.
0: Well, it looks like somebody's celebrating. All right, let's crank this radio up another notch. Brian Wilson, Mike Love, the Beach Boys. If this doesn't make you want to roll the windows down, nothing will. Let's wear the grooves off this record, Buzz. Rock and roll music.
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0: you want to dance with me, and I hope you do. But that was the Beach Boys, rock and roll music, number 16 in the country this week. You know what? Some songs don't sound like summer. They are summer, and that is one of them. Rockin', shockin', wheelin', dealin', electric, Tommy Bolt, still coming, Thin Lizzy, ELO, Billy Ocean, more hometown sponsors, more sunshine, more music, and we still got plenty of 4th of July left, so don't go far. It's 1976. You're riding with Tommy Volt. 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
4: Here's your forecast from the ABK Flooring Weather Center. Happy Independence Day! For your 4th of July, we have scattered showers and thunderstorms possible, about a 40% chance for rain, high temperatures near 90. Showers and thunderstorms again likely for tonight. Jumps up to a 60% chance, lows at 72. For your Sunday tomorrow, 50-50 shot of more rain and thunderstorms, partly sunny, a little cooler, 89. And Monday, a slight chance for leftover shower. We'll see temperatures Monday at 87 degrees.
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0: Rockin' and shockin', wheelin' and dealin', Electric Tommy Volt with you here on this 4th of July, 1976, the Bicentennial. Woo! Sunshine people, how we feelin'? Hope somebody's got a burger on the grill, a cold Coke in the cooler, and that radio turned up just a little louder than the neighbors would like. That's exactly where it ought to be. Looks like Highway 50's getting busy. Family's headed toward town. Grandma's asking, did everybody eat? Now this is my kind of Sunday. All right, time to crank this thing up another notch. These guys came all the way from Ireland, and brother, they brought the electricity with them. If you're sitting down, stay there. If you're standing up, good. Turn it up. Thin Lizzy, the boys, all back in town.

Woohoo! Ben, Lizzie, those boys are back in town. Now that is how you wake up a neighborhood. Today's 4th of July fun is brought to you by United Cinemas Drive-In. That's out on Highway 50 East. Load up the family after the fireworks tonight. Catch a double feature. First, it's Digby, the biggest dog in the world, starring Jim Dale and Spike Milligan. Then stick around for Death Riders and watch the daredevils of the state fair risk it all. And if you're looking for some indoor comfort with ice-cold air conditioning, head over to the Indiana Cinema for Marlon Brando and Jack Nicholson in The Missouri Breaks. United Cinemas, where the show starts when the sun goes down. You know, I don't care how old you are. There's just something about a drive-in movie. Speakers hanging out the window, popcorn on your lap, fireflies all around. Now that is summertime. Hoo-hoo! Hey, here, I love this record. Don't just listen to this one. Participate. If you got a driveway, dance in it. If you got a

plus my favorite cherry, Wild Cherry. Play that funky music. Mercy! If that one doesn't get your foot tapping, you better make sure you still got one. We got lots of July 4th fun coming up. ELO, ABBA, Billy Ocean, more hometown sponsors, more summertime, more sunshine, and a whole lot more music. Hey, thanks for spending part of America's birthday with me. I'm Tommy Volt with producer Buzz. Now go grab another hamburger. 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

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We will announce the winner in mid-August. 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

0: Flooring Weather Center. Happy Independence Day for your 4th of July. We have scattered showers and thunderstorms possible, about a 40% chance for rain. High temperatures near 90. Showers and thunderstorms again likely for tonight. Jumps up to a 60% chance. Lows at 72. For your Sunday tomorrow, 50-50 shot of more rain and thunderstorms. Partly sunny, a little cooler, 89. And Monday, a slight chance for leftover shower. We'll see temperatures Monday at 87 degrees.
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4: Happy 4th of July, sunshine people. You're here with Electric Tommy Volt. I gotta ask, how's your 4th of July going? Got the burgers on, Cougars full? Kids still got all 10 fingers? Good. Let's keep it that way until after dark. Man, what a day. You know, years from now, somebody's gonna ask, where were you on the America's Bicentennial? I hope your answer starts with, it was a beautiful day, because it sure is. Hoo-hoo! Listen to this. Strings, magic, summer, nobody, and I mean nobody, sounds quite like these guys. It's the Electric Light Orchestra. They'll be playing at the Indiana State Fair later on this summer. Here's some strange magic.

0: Electric Light Orchestra, Strange Magic. That's one of those records that just floats out of the speakers. I love it. Buzz, what do you got over there?
1: This hour's 4th of July celebration is brought to you by the 19th Martin County and 4-H Fair Days, July 12th through July 17th at the fairgrounds between Shoals and Lagodi. Championship Wrestling on Wednesday at 8 o'clock p.m. featuring your favorite, Dick the Bruiser, versus Killer Carl Krupp in a no-holds-barred championship title tilt. On Monday, it's the Queen Crowning. Tuesday features country music with the Hoosier Playboys and Norma Jean. Thursday, it's 4-H Awards Night. Friday, stock car racing. And Saturday, it's the pet and baby contest in the afternoon and tractor pull at night. See you at the fair.
0: Buzz, the 1976 Martin County Fair. There's something about the summertime fair, seeing your friends, good food, good music. That's summertime. All right, sunshine people, here's one that'll put a smile on your face before the first

We gotta get right back to where we're starting from. Now that is a hit. They need to bottle that song up and sell it like sunshine. Just like the sunshine out at Indian Rock Lake Beach, where everybody out there today getting a tan. But don't forget, you gotta use your Tanya's tanning butter.

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1: Here's your forecast from the ABK Flooring Weather Center. Happy Independence Day! For your 4th of July, we have scattered showers and thunderstorms possible, about a 40% chance for rain, high temperatures near 90. Showers and thunderstorms again likely for tonight, jumps up to a 60% chance, lows at 72. For your Sunday tomorrow, 50-50 shot of more rain and thunderstorms, partly sunny, little cooler, 89. And Monday, a slight chance for a leftover shower. We'll see temperatures Monday at 87 degrees.
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0: Back with Electric Tommy Volt, where we are rocking and rolling, wheeling, dealing, rocking, shocking. How about this day? If somebody would have handed me a paintbrush, I couldn't have painted a prettier 4th of July. By now, the charcoal's white, the potato salad's starting to disappear. Somebody's already asking, who wants another hamburger? I do, always. And if you've got this radio turned up, you're making excellent decisions. Listen to this. One of the happiest sounds on the radio. Straight from Sweden. Four voices, one great hook, and one record that's impossible not to sing. ABBA, Mamma Mia, let's

that, I say, ooh, mamma mia. Hey, also, if you need cool threads to hit the disco, go to the Wardrobe in Washington. 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Steve Wirtz is the manager, telling Tommy said, keep on trucking. And see all the July 4th specials at Hardy's Meat Market. 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And catfish fillets, $1.29 a pound. Hardy's does accept food stamps, and they're open on July 5th from 9 to 5. Now here's a guy that knows how to make people smile, Billy Ocean, one of those records that gets happier every time you hear it. If you're dancing in the backyard, you're doing it exactly right. Love really hurts without.

That was a singer by the name of Billy Ocean. Love Really Hurts Without You. Now, that's a song. Got some sunshine in it. I'll tell you something. If that's your first time hearing Billy Ocean, it won't be your last. I think that young man's going to be around for a while. Hey, I'm Electric Tommy Volt. We got one more air check to go, sunshine people. We've saved a few goodies. Starbuck, the Brotherhood of Man, the Carpenters, the Rolling Stones. One last ride together before we wrap up America's birthday celebration. So freshen up that Coke, grab another piece of pie, turn the radio up one more notch, and feel the current, mama!

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1: 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A new Davies County 4-H Fair Queen will be crowned Saturday night, July 11th. And once again, Memories 107.9 will provide live coverage of the annual pageant on WAMW. The 2026 Miss Davies County Queen pageant starts at 7 p.m. Saturday, July 11th in the Washington High School Auditorium. The public portion of the event will feature contestant speeches, on-stage questions, the crowning of the new queen, and the presentation of the Miss Davies County Pageant Scholarship, sponsored by Shelley Brinson, a former Miss Davies County, and agent with Century 21 Classic Realty. The evening will also include a special appearance by Miss Indiana State Fair, Presley Hampton. Admission is $5 at the door, and the pageant will again be broadcast live on Memories 107.9 WAMW, Saturday night, July 11th, beginning at 7 p.m. Join me, Dwayne Shake, as we crown a new Miss Davies County on stage at the Washington High School Auditorium, Saturday, July 11th, live on Memories 107.9.
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1: Here's your forecast from the ABK Flooring Weather Center. Happy Independence Day! For your 4th of July, we have scattered showers and thunderstorms possible, about a 40% chance for rain, high temperatures near 90. Showers and thunderstorms again likely for tonight, jumps up to a 60% chance, lows at 72. For your Sunday tomorrow, 50-50 shot of more rain and thunderstorms, partly sunny, little cooler, 89. And Monday, a slight chance for leftover shower. We'll see temperatures Monday at 87 degrees.
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3: Tommy Bolt's so dreamy. He's such a foxy dude.
4: Oh, I like her. Producer Buzz, find out who that was. Hello, Sunshine People. Can you believe it? Seems like we just got this party started. Well, 2 hours are about gone, but your 4th of July 1976 is just getting started. Somewhere there's a grill waiting on burgers, a cooler waiting to be opened, a parade waiting to roll by, and later tonight, a sky full of fireworks. I'd call that a pretty good day. Before we wrap things up, let's put another great one on the turntable. Straight from England, the brother. The Hood of Man. Here's one that'll have everybody singing before the first chorus is over. Save your kisses for me.

0: Dr. Hook taking us back to our first summer crushes. You know, the kind that make your knees weak and your palms sweaty. Dr. Hook, one of the best records of the summer. Hey, Buzz, what do you got over there for us?
1: If you're looking for a late night snack, call Mr. Pizza in Washington or hit the Pancake House. Rosa and Nobby always have the welcome sign up.
0: Well, I don't know how you're going to spend your evening, but pizza and pancakes don't sound bad. Here's a voice that'll make you feel good. The Carpenters. There's a kind of hush.

0: Independence Day, 1976. What a day it's been. Oh, I can see producer Buzz got something to say.
1: Hey, boss. This turned out to be a pretty good day.
0: Buzz, it sure did.
1: Same time next year?
0: Buzz, I wouldn't miss it for the world. All right, Sunshine People, one last trip around the turntable. Now, here's a little something you might not know. A few years back, Mick Jagger, Keith Richards wrote this for another singer, but never really took off. But the Stones liked it so much, they brought it home and recorded it for the 1967 Flowers album. Now they've given it a new life and a brand new recording, added a big, sweeping orchestra for the Metamorphosis album. And I'll tell you what, I think it sounds better than ever. One last ride together, the Rolling Stones. We're about out of time.

0: people, thanks for letting me spend part of your 4th of July 1976 with you. Whether you've been with me all morning or just found us along the way, I appreciate every single minute. A big thank you to my man, Producer Buzz.
1: Happy bicentennial, everybody.
0: Happy birthday, America. Drive careful tonight. Enjoy the fireworks. Tell somebody you love them. And don't forget to look around once in a while. Days like this go by way too fast. I'm Tommy Volt. Next week, we'll be back. We're going to see what radio's like in 50 years. Keep your feet cool. Keep your radio hot. And wherever life takes you, feel the current. Happy 4th of July, 1976.

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0: 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Happy Independence Day! For your 4th of July, we have scattered showers and thunderstorms possible, about a 40% chance for rain, high temperatures near 90. Showers and thunderstorms again likely for tonight. Jumps up to a 60% chance, lows at 72. For your Sunday, tomorrow, 50-50 shot of more rain and thunderstorms, partly sunny, little cooler, 89. And Monday, a slight chance for a leftover shower. We'll see temperatures Monday at 87 degrees.
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Well, that was yesterday. Yesterday was Friday. Friday, I'm in love from The Cure. That love, I'm sure, will carry over today into Saturday. We're going down under. Here's Men at Work.

0: Memories 107.9, Opposites Attract with Paula Abdul and Billy Idol, Rebel Yell. Boy, it's been a good year for Billy Idol. The movie came out, Billy Idol Should Be Dead, the documentary about his life and career. Also, he's been voted into the Rock and Roll Hall of Fame, of course, class of 2026. He was honored during the American Music Awards a while back with a Lifetime Achievement Award. And just a couple of weeks ago, Billy Idol and guitarist Steve Stevens honored with their place on the Hollywood Rock Walk. All going on for Billy Idol this year. Memories 107.9. Hang on, more great music coming up in just a couple of minutes from Phil Collins.
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6: Here's a look at your forecast from the ABK Flooring Weather Center. For Independence Day, it's scattered thunderstorms possible throughout the day, and the heat advisory continues until tonight, highs near 90. Showers likely tonight with lows dropping down to 72. Tomorrow, to round off the weekend, it's isolated thunderstorms throughout the day, and then showers are likely with highs in the upper 80s. Monday, to kick off the work week, it's another slight chance of thunderstorms throughout the day with highs sticking around the mid-80s. Thunderstorms continue Monday night with lows near 69.
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0: I'm going to be 500 miles proclaimers on this Independence Day. Pat Benatar, Heartbreaker, and Phil Collins, You Can't Hurry Love. I was talking about Billy Idol going into the Rock and Roll Hall of Fame. Phil Collins, also a member of the class of 2026, going in as a solo artist. He's been in as a member of Genesis, but he'll go in as a solo artist coming up in November 2 with the rest of the class of 26, including Billy Idol. Coming up, another double play as we play two on the 4th of July. Hang on for Sir Rod Stewart back-to-back.
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12: Here's a look at your forecast from the ABK Flooring Weather Center. For Independence Day, it's scattered thunderstorms possible throughout the day, and the heat advisory continues until tonight, highs near 90. Showers likely tonight with lows dropping down to 72. Tomorrow, to round off the weekend, it's isolated thunderstorms throughout the day, and then showers are likely with highs in the upper 80s. Monday, to kick off the work week, it's another slight chance of thunderstorms throughout the day with highs sticking around the mid-80s. Thunderstorms continue Monday night with lows near 69.
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0: Playing two on the fourth, we're doing double plays every hour. There's two in a row from Sir Rod Stewart on this 4th of July, and that's the Motown song, featuring also the Temptations, celebrating Motown music. That's from Rod's 1991 album, Vagabond Heart, the Motown song, and Rod Stewart's classic Maggie May, starting out the double play. Playing two on the 4th, all day long today on the 4th of July. Hope you're enjoying Independence Day. Hang on for more great music coming up in just a minute. We'll kick into an hour with Dire Straits leading the way.
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6: Here's a look at your forecast from the ABK Flooring Weather Center. For Independence Day, it's scattered thunderstorms possible throughout the day, and the heat advisory continues until tonight, highs near 90. Showers likely tonight with lows dropping down to 72. Tomorrow, to round off the weekend, it's isolated thunderstorms throughout the day, and then showers are likely with highs in the upper 80s. Monday, to kick off the work week, it's another slight chance of thunderstorms throughout the day with highs sticking around the mid-80s. Thunderstorms continue Monday night with lows near 69.
7: 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Memories 107.9.

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Stay hydrated, stay cool. 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

0: Well, no drawing tonight at the Knights of Columbus due to the holiday. The treasure hunt taking a week off. It will be back next Saturday, and your treasure hunt jackpot is $17,227 for next Saturday night. But no drawing tonight. Please help spread the word about that. It'll be back on July 11th. Also on July 11th, if you want some great live music and you're a fan of the 80s, you want to get to Purple Joe's. Purple Joe's welcomes back by popular demand the 80s tribute band Wicked Sensation from Louisville. That's next Saturday night, and it's a treat. These guys are spot on. They rock. Love them. And you will, too, if you like the 80s. So make sure you get your tickets. $10 a piece. Well worth it. And it's going to be a great show next Saturday at Purple Joe's in Washington.
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0: A new Daviess County 4-H Fair Queen will be crowned Saturday night, July 11th. And once again, Memories 107.9 will provide live coverage of the annual pageant on WAMW. The 2026 Miss Daviess County Queen Pageant starts at 7 p.m. Saturday, July 11th in the Washington High School Auditorium. The public portion of the event will feature contestant speeches, on-stage questions, the crowning of the new queen, and the presentation of the Miss Daviess County Pageant Scholarship, sponsored by Shelley Brinson, a former Miss Daviess County, and agent with Century 21 Classic Realty. The evening will also include a special appearance by Miss Indiana State Fair, Presley Hampton. Admission is $5 at the door, and the pageant will again be broadcast live on Memories 107.9 WAMW, Saturday night, July 11th, beginning at 7 p.m. Join me, Dwayne Shake, as we crown a new Miss Daviess County on stage at the Washington High School Auditorium, Saturday, July 11th, live on Memories 107.9. 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
5: Here's a look at your forecast from the ABK Flooring Weather Center. This afternoon, it's a slight chance of scattered thunderstorms and the heat advisory remains in effect until 9 p.m., highs near 90. Isolated thunderstorms and showers likely tonight with lows near 72. Tomorrow, to round off the weekend, it's another chance of isolated thunderstorms and showers throughout the day with highs in the upper 80s. The showers continue tomorrow night with lows around 70.
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Because I gotta have faith. I gotta have faith. Because I gotta have faith. Faith from George Michael on Memories 107.9 WAMW. Hope your 4th of July is going well. This is the holiday edition of the Rockin' Recliner. I'm Dwayne Shake behind the controls. We'll drive around town, check your community events coming up next. After Seeger, the Silver Bullets, here's Against the Wind.

0: Michael Jackson, Paul McCartney together, and The Girl Is Mine. They did a couple of songs together. What a great duo. Memories 107.9 WAMW. Hope the rain holds off for the fireworks tonight, although we all agree if the rain will cool down these hot temperatures, maybe we can settle for a little bit of rain, right? We'll get you details on the forecast in just a little bit. The summer heat does continue today on this 4th of July, and we'll have the scoop after this.
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0: 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We will announce the winner in mid-August. 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
3: Here's a look at your forecast from the ABK Flooring Weather Center. This afternoon, it's a slight chance of scattered thunderstorms, and the heat advisory remains in effect until 9 p.m., highs near 90. Isolated thunderstorms and showers likely tonight, with lows near 72. Tomorrow, to round off the weekend, it's another chance of isolated thunderstorms and showers throughout the day, with highs in the upper 80s. The showers continue tomorrow night, with lows around 70.
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I'm Dwayne Shake. 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
4: Here's a look at your forecast from the ABK Flooring Weather Center. This afternoon, it's a slight chance of scattered thunderstorms and the heat advisory remains in effect until 9 p.m., highs near 90. Isolated thunderstorms and showers likely tonight with lows near 72. Tomorrow, to round off the weekend, it's another chance of isolated thunderstorms and showers throughout the day with highs in the upper 80s. The showers continue tomorrow night with lows around 70.
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0: 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There's Poison on Memories 107.9 WAMW. Next Saturday, be sure to tune in for the crowning of the next Miss Daviess County 4-H Fair Queen. The pageant will be Saturday, July 11th, starting at 7 p.m. If you want to come out in person, tickets are $5 at the door. The event will be at the Washington High School Auditorium this year, at an air-conditioned Washington High School Auditorium. And we will crown the new queen. 7 o'clock next Saturday night, July 11th. 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
11: Here's a look at your forecast from the ABK Flooring Weather Center. This afternoon, it's a slight chance of scattered thunderstorms and the heat advisory remains in effect until 9 p.m., highs near 90. Isolated thunderstorms and showers likely tonight with lows near 72. Tomorrow, to round off the weekend, it's another chance of isolated thunderstorms and showers throughout the day with highs in the upper 80s. The showers continue tomorrow night with lows around 70.
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0: Eagles, Love Will Keep Us Alive. 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This is the Rockin' Recliner. I'm Dwayne Shake. 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We're taking nominations now through July 31st. 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Now, here's the rules. The person must live in Davies County. You cannot nominate yourself or a family member, and the letter should be no more than one page in length. But get your nominations in. This is always a fun way to recognize those making a difference in our community. 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
5: Here's a look at your forecast from the ABK Flooring Weather Center. This afternoon, it's a slight chance of scattered thunderstorms and the heat advisory remains in effect until 9 p.m., highs near 90. Isolated thunderstorms and showers likely tonight with lows near 72. Tomorrow, to round off the weekend, it's another chance of isolated thunderstorms and showers throughout the day with highs in the upper 80s. The showers continue tomorrow night with lows around 70.
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I'll head out to 4th of July at Eastside Park tonight. Enjoy the sounds of Black Cat and the Bones. That's a very good band. They'll play at 5 p.m. And then Cody Eichert and the Sidewinders are the headliners. They're very good. They'll be on the stage at 8 o'clock tonight. The fireworks will cap off the evening around 10:02. It's a big celebration out at Eastside Park with the 4th of July wrapping up with a big fireworks show tonight. Wow.

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5: Here's a look at your forecast from the ABK Flooring Weather Center. This afternoon, it's a slight chance of scattered thunderstorms, and the heat advisory remains in effect until 9 p.m., highs near 90. Isolated thunderstorms and showers likely tonight, with lows near 72. Tomorrow, to round off the weekend, it's another chance of isolated thunderstorms and showers throughout the day with highs in the upper 80s. The showers continue tomorrow night with lows around 70.
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We love July 4th. And fireworks, of course. Happy July 4th.

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0: 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Don't go chasing those waterfalls. I know everybody likes a good demo derby, and boy, we got one for you tonight. The Firecracker Demolition Derby will be on the track at the Jefferson Township Ruiton Grounds in Otwell. 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Firecracker Demolition Derby tonight at the Jefferson Township 4th of July celebration in Otwell. 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That's going to be a big party. Hey, don't forget to get your tickets for the Cardinals-Braves game coming up next Sunday, July 12th, a week from tomorrow. A special game because the Washington High School Choir is going to be singing the national anthem. 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And the big game is next Sunday, July 12th, as the Washington High School Choir will be on the national spotlight singing the national anthem at the Cardinals-Braves game. Your forecast is a hot one and maybe a few scattered showers. Details in a moment.
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12: Here's a look at your forecast from the ABK Flooring Weather Center. This afternoon, it's a slight chance of scattered thunderstorms, and the heat advisory remains in effect until 9 p.m., highs near 90. Isolated thunderstorms and showers likely tonight with lows near 72. Tomorrow to round off the weekend, it's another chance of isolated thunderstorms and showers throughout the day with highs in the upper 80s. The showers continue tomorrow night with lows around 70.
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0: Pink Cadillac, Bruce Springsteen, and that is going to do it for today's Rockin' Recliner. Have a safe and happy 4th of July. I'm sure I'll see you out and about tonight at all the festivities, the fireworks shows. Just everybody be safe, all right? That's the most important thing, no doubt about it. I do want to remind you, if you missed Tommy Volt's show this morning, our Fair Shake program, we're going to have that uploaded at WAMWAMFM.com on Monday. You got to hear it. Fair Shake with Brian Emmons was legendary this morning. Guest host Tommy Volt and producer Buzz took you back to 1976 in honor of America's 250th birthday. 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
0: 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A new Davies County 4-H Fair Queen will be crowned Saturday night, July 11th. And once again, Memories 107.9 will provide live coverage of the annual pageant on WAMW. The 2026 Miss Davies County Queen pageant starts at 7 p.m. Saturday, July 11th in the Washington High School Auditorium. The public portion of the event will feature contestant speeches, on-stage questions, the crowning of the new queen, and the presentation of the Miss Davies County Pageant Scholarship, sponsored by Shelley Brinson, a former Miss Davies County, and agent with Century 21 Classic Realty. The evening will also include a special appearance by Miss Indiana State Fair, Presley Hampton. Admission is $5 at the door, and the pageant will again be broadcast live on Memories 107.9 WAMW, Saturday night, July 11th, beginning at 7 p.m. Join me, Dwayne Shake, as we crown a new Miss Davies County on stage at the Washington High School Auditorium, Saturday, July 11th, live on Memories 107.9.
2: Here's a look at your forecast from the ABK Flooring Weather Center. This afternoon, it's a slight chance of scattered thunderstorms, and the heat advisory remains in effect until 9 p.m., highs near 90. Isolated thunderstorms and showers likely tonight, with lows near 72. Tomorrow, to round off the weekend, it's another chance of isolated thunderstorms and showers throughout the day, with highs in the upper 80s. The showers continue tomorrow night, with lows around 70.
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I hope you're having a fantastic July 4th weekend. Thank you for spending it with us. We have the police on the way, Ace of Base as well. And right now, here's a win in Rome.

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4: Here's a look at your forecast from the ABK Flooring Weather Center. This afternoon, it's a slight chance of scattered thunderstorms, and the heat advisory remains in effect until 9 p.m., highs near 90. Isolated thunderstorms and showers likely tonight, with lows near 72. Tomorrow, to round off the weekend, it's another chance of isolated thunderstorms and showers throughout the day, with highs in the upper 80s. The showers continue tomorrow night, with lows around 70.
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We love July 4th. And fireworks, of course. Happy July 4th.

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0: Donna Summer with Hot Stuff, a song that was written in part by Harold Faltermeyer, best known for performing the Axel F theme from Beverly Hills Cop. Stick around, it's a Let's Play 2 weekend just for you.
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9: Here's a look at your forecast from the ABK Flooring Weather Center. This afternoon, it's a slight chance of scattered thunderstorms, and the heat advisory remains in effect until 9 p.m., highs near 90. Isolated thunderstorms and showers likely tonight, with lows near 72. Tomorrow, to round off the weekend, it's another chance of isolated thunderstorms and showers throughout the day, with highs in the upper 80s. The showers continue tomorrow night, with lows around 70.
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0: Beatles and Lady Madonna. It's a Let's Play 2 weekend, two in a row from George Harrison. First solo, then as part of the Fab Four. Journey coming up, and we'll also hear from 38 Special.
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18: Here's a look at your forecast from the ABK Flooring Weather Center. This afternoon, it's a slight chance of scattered thunderstorms, and the heat advisory remains in effect until 9 p.m., highs near 90. Isolated thunderstorms and showers likely tonight with lows near 72. Tomorrow to round off the weekend, it's another chance of isolated thunderstorms and showers throughout the day with highs in the upper 80s. The showers continue tomorrow night with lows around 70.
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0: Thank you for keeping us turned on this July 4th holiday. My name is Trixie. Backstreet Boys on the way, Fleetwood Mac 2. And this might just be Van Morrison's signature song, but you won't be hearing him perform it in concert very often. Here's Brown Eyed Girl.
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0: The national anthem for the St. Louis Cardinals versus Atlanta Braves game on Sunday, July 12th at Busch Stadium in St. Louis. 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
2: Here's a look at your forecast from the ABK Flooring Weather Center. This afternoon, it's a slight chance of scattered thunderstorms, and the heat advisory remains in effect until 9 p.m., highs near 90. Isolated thunderstorms and showers likely tonight, with lows near 72. Tomorrow, to round off the weekend, it's another chance of isolated thunderstorms and showers throughout the day, with highs in the upper 80s. The showers continue tomorrow night, with lows around 70.
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0: Bengals and Walk Like an Egyptian. They were just the third all-girl group to notch more than one number one hit, with that song topping the chart, followed by, of course, Eternal Flame 2 years later. Stick around. It's an Let's Play 2 weekend.
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6: Here's a look at your forecast from the ABK Flooring Weather Center. This afternoon, it's a slight chance of scattered thunderstorms, and the heat advisory remains in effect until 9 p.m., highs near 90. Isolated thunderstorms and showers likely tonight, with lows near 72. Tomorrow, to round off the weekend, it's another chance of isolated thunderstorms and showers throughout the day, with highs in the upper 80s. The showers continue tomorrow night, with lows around 70.
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0: It's a Let's Play 2 weekend, two in a row right now from Janet Jackson, including that one, which was her experimentation with political themes inside a dance music context. That was, of course, Rhythm Nation. Minute Work coming up, and we'll hear from Steve Miller Band as well.
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9: Here's a look at your forecast from the ABK Flooring Weather Center. This afternoon, it's a slight chance of scattered thunderstorms, and the heat advisory remains in effect until 9 p.m., highs near 90. Isolated thunderstorms and showers likely tonight, with lows near 72. Tomorrow, to round off the weekend, it's another chance of isolated thunderstorms and showers throughout the day, with highs in the upper 80s. The showers continue tomorrow night, with lows around 70.
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6: 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We will announce the winner in mid-August. 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
8: Here's a look at your forecast from the ABK Flooring Weather Center. This evening, there's a slight chance of showers and isolated thunderstorms with lows dropping down to 72. Tomorrow, to round off the weekend, it's another chance of isolated thunderstorms and showers throughout the day with highs in the upper 80s. The showers continue tomorrow night with lows around 70. Monday, to kick off the work week, it's another chance of thunderstorms throughout the day with highs in the mid 80s. More thunderstorms and showers Monday night with lows near 69.
9: 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Like a breakfast burrito, may not be good for you, but it's exactly what you need to get the day going.

0: The National Weather Service in Paducah has issued a severe thunderstorm warning for northwestern Vanderburgh County, southeastern Gibson County, northeastern Posey County, until 5:30 p.m. Central Daylight Time. At 4:39 p.m. Central Daylight Time, severe thunderstorms were located along a line extending from near Princeton to near Posaville, moving east at 15 miles per hour. Expected hazards include 60 miles per hour wind gusts and penny-sized hail. This is a radar-indicated threat. The following impacts are expected. Expect damage to roofs, siding, and trees. Locations impacted include Princeton, Fort Branch, Hobstadt, Owensville, Posaville, Cynthiana, and Francisco. This includes Interstate 64 in Indiana between mile markers 6 and 21. For your protection, move to an interior room on the lowest floor of a building. Repeating, a severe thunderstorm warning has been issued until 5:30 p.m. Central Daylight Time for the following county: Gibson, Indiana.
1: With highs in the upper 80s, the showers continue tomorrow night with lows around 70. Monday, to kick off the work week, it's another chance of thunderstorms throughout the day with highs in the mid-80s. More thunderstorms and showers Monday night with lows near 69.
2: If you're making breakfast, Dwayne and Cannon like three pancakes, seven pieces of bacon, and exactly eight hash browns. 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

0: So let's play two weekend two in a row, this time from Bryan Adams. Bryan released a new song this week in honor of Canada Day, which was July 1st. Eagles on the way. We'll also hear from Devo.
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6: A new Daviess County 4-H Fair Queen will be crowned Saturday night, July 11th. And once again, Memories 107.9 will provide live coverage of the annual pageant on WAMW. The 2026 Miss Daviess County Queen pageant starts at 7 p.m. Saturday, July 11th in the Washington High School Auditorium. The public portion of the event will feature contestant speeches, on-stage questions, the crowning of the new queen, and the presentation of the Miss Daviess County Pageant Scholarship, sponsored by Shelley Brinson, a former Miss Daviess County, and agent with Century 21 Classic Realty. The evening will also include a special appearance by Miss Indiana State Fair, Presley Hampton. Admission is $5 at the door, and the pageant will again be broadcast live on Memories 107.9 WAMW, Saturday night, July 11th, beginning at 7 p.m. Join me, Dwayne Shake, as we crown a new Miss Daviess County on stage at the Washington High School Auditorium, Saturday, July 11th, live on Memories 107.9.
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8: Pearl Jam started that whole thing. It's called the Jackass style of singing when they do it. Pearl Jam started it.

0: There's Phil Collins with One More Night. I adore that song. Phil, part of the Rock and Roll Hall of Fame class of 2026, is a solo artist. About time, I say. He is, though, already a member as part of Genesis. Fleetwood Mac coming up, and we'll hear from Tom Peck.
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11: Here's a look at your forecast from the ABK Flooring Weather Center. This evening, there's a slight chance of showers and isolated thunderstorms with lows dropping down to 72. Tomorrow, to round off the weekend, it's another chance of isolated thunderstorms and showers throughout the day with highs in the upper 80s. The showers continue tomorrow night with lows around 70. Monday, to kick off the work week, it's another chance of thunderstorms throughout the day with highs in the mid-80s. More thunderstorms and showers Monday night with lows near 69.
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0: 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It's news you want from people you know in the First Merchants Newsroom with Ken and Shay right here on WAMW.
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4: 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It's news you want from people you know in the First Merchants Newsroom here on WAMW. Here's a look at your forecast from the ABK Flooring Weather Center. This evening, there's a slight chance of showers and isolated thunderstorms with lows dropping down to 72. Tomorrow, to round off the weekend, it's another chance of isolated thunderstorms and showers throughout the day with highs in the upper 80s. The showers continue tomorrow night with lows around 70. Monday, to kick off the work week, it's another chance of thunderstorms throughout the day with highs in the mid-80s. More thunderstorms and showers Monday night with lows near 69.
5: 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Sure. But shouldn't we wait a little bit? Memories 107.9.

0: It's John Mellencamp and Crumbling Down on a Let's Play 2 weekend. Two in a row, of course, from John Mellencamp, who has promised to play nothing but the hits during his summertime tour. Daryl Hall, John Oates on the way, and hang out, we have the Pointer Sisters.
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9: Here's a look at your forecast from the ABK Flooring Weather Center. This evening, there's a slight chance of showers and isolated thunderstorms with lows dropping down to 72. Tomorrow, to round off the weekend, it's another chance of isolated thunderstorms and showers throughout the day with highs in the upper 80s. The showers continue tomorrow night with lows around 70. Monday, to kick off the work week, it's another chance of thunderstorms throughout the day with highs in the mid 80s. More thunderstorms and showers Monday night with lows near 69.
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Everyone at Memories 107.9 is a trained singer, so we understand pitch, melody, and reading music. Oh, sorry. Seems there was a typo. It was supposed to say, nobody.

0: Movie music from City of Angels. There's Goo Goo Dolls and Iris. Jay Giles Band on the way, and stick around for Patrick Swayze.
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0: A new Daviess County 4-H Fair Queen will be crowned Saturday night, July 11th. And once again, Memories 107.9 will provide live coverage of the annual pageant on WAMW. The 2026 Miss Daviess County Queen Pageant starts at 7 p.m. Saturday, July 11th in the Washington High School Auditorium. The public portion of the event will feature contestant speeches, on-stage questions, the crowning of the new queen, and the presentation of the Miss Daviess County Pageant Scholarship, sponsored by Shelley Brinson, a former Miss Daviess County and agent with Century 21 Classic Realty. The evening will also include a special appearance by Miss Indiana State Fair, Presley Hampton. Admission is $5 at the door, and the pageant will again be broadcast live on Memories 107.9 WAMW, Saturday night, July 11th, beginning at 7 p.m. Join me, Dwayne Shake, as we crown a new Miss Daviess County on stage at the Washington High School Auditorium, Saturday, July 11th, live on Memories 107.9.
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3: Here's a look at your forecast from the ABK Flooring Weather Center. This evening, there's a slight chance of showers and isolated thunderstorms with lows dropping down to 72. Tomorrow, to round off the weekend, it's another chance of isolated thunderstorms and showers throughout the day with highs in the upper 80s. The showers continue tomorrow night with lows around 70. Monday, to kick off the work week, it's another chance of thunderstorms throughout the day with highs in the mid 80s. More thunderstorms and showers Monday night with lows near 69.
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1: Here's a look at your forecast from the ABK Flooring Weather Center. This evening, there's a slight chance of showers and isolated thunderstorms with lows dropping down to 72. Tomorrow, to round off the weekend, it's another chance of isolated thunderstorms and showers throughout the day with highs in the upper 80s. The showers continue tomorrow night with lows around 70. Monday, to kick off the work week, it's another chance of thunderstorms throughout the day with highs in the mid 80s. More thunderstorms and showers Monday night with lows near 69.
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9: Here's a look at your forecast from the ABK Flooring Weather Center. This evening, there's a slight chance of showers and isolated thunderstorms with lows dropping down to 72. Tomorrow, to round off the weekend, it's another chance of isolated thunderstorms and showers throughout the day with highs in the upper 80s. The showers continue tomorrow night with lows around 70. Monday, to kick off the work week, it's another chance of thunderstorms throughout the day with highs in the mid 80s. More thunderstorms and showers Monday night with lows near 69.
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1: News this hour from Town Hall, I'm Mary Rose. President Trump spoke at Mount Rushmore last night, and he said that the 4th of July holiday is one of the most extraordinary days in the history of the world.